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0: Yes, sir. Trying to let you know about a flash flood warning we got out there now. Flash flood from behind you up to the 316.0, over.
1: Up to the 316.0, is that right?
0: That's right, over.
1: Okay, I understand. Got that. Also, no push, over.
0: Okay, Dad. No push needed. Appreciate it, man.
2: Defects.

0: 2109, over. Channel 24-1, thing and take about a flashlight. Yeah, man, got a flashlight warning down here between the 000300.9 to the 316.0. 300.9 to the 316.0. Copy, man. I appreciate it. We're going to meet 520 there and then blast off all that stuff. Oh, yeah. Fair advice. But appreciate it. Heads up, Harold.
1: I got to get my

seated 287. I was. Well, it's a ways out from you. I got a flash flood warning going in, starting at the 337.3. Just look out for it on your PTC. Over.

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and the flash flood has moved a little bit further south there, so now it's from the 328 up to the 300.9, over. That's correct, boss. Appreciate you.

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Detector out.

Flash flood's now goes down to the 328.0.

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2109 after stopping at the stop signal. SAS, south end of Athens. You have permission to proceed past stop signal. Main to main, south direction. Switch in motor, looking out for track conditions ahead. Over.

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0: M212-10, TSXT-170, approach limited, southbound no course, northbound.
1: M212-10, approach limited, southbound no course, northbound.

0: CSX detector, milepost 313.5. No defects. Repeat, no defects. Total axles 336. Detector out.
1: No defects. 336 on the axle.

0: 1210 northbound, get signals across the bridge if we can get a chance.
1: Okay. Signal indication.
0: I appreciate it. Signal indication.
1: Okay.
2: Approach me, Oak Fork, main track, northbound, into the city, 1217.

0: 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Decatur hold out, northbound. M2-1210, locomotive TSJC-17.
1: Ladies, speech up for the truck, 287, NS 1000, 2102, sorry. Nice break off.

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1: 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North out.
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1: Southbound, let's go ahead and fly.

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0: Like that, when we come down there, we had to get permission by the board there in Athens all the way down from there. Yeah, something, I don't know, something messed up up there.
1: I got you. Y'all have a good night.
0: All right. We had a clear signal there to North Bend Harris, but restricted proceed there at 299.

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0: Cater Draw Bridge, open.
1: Cater Draw, Herbert, Sheldon, like to cross and span one high rail westbound.
0: This is Rusty, over.
1: Yes, right, Rusty, one high rail eastbound.
0: Down out there, Mr. Herbert. That bridge is down, sealed, locked, and you got permission. If you don't mind, just let me know when you go on the other side. Got some hot coffee down here, too, Russ, if y'all want some.
1: All right, we appreciate it. Bridge is down and locked, and you got hot coffee. When we're going to pass on this one, we're trying to chase some of these darn flash bugs, man.
0: Man, I hear you. 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

0: four now. 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Me too, still clear for.
1: Clear number 6831. 6831 was Brock Lumber. 261 protected.
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0: can go ahead. 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
1: Yeah, we're waiting on, attorney Sinovitz come by and then, flood patrol gang's out.
0: All right, good to go.

0: Listen if you get that trouble.
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0: 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Y'all working at Robert 69 over? How long do you want to block single track up for over? Happening, I got 287 coming to stick up for it till he gets cleared over. West End, yeah.
1: Clear, 4,000.

0: Russellville get to play Florence and muscle shows this year.
1: I ain't understanding that. Russell ain't really got nothing more.
0: Well, in that classification with muscle shows and Florence.
1: Yeah. I don't even know. I ain't kept up with Russell in a while, but I'm pretty sure they won't be too good on fun.
0: Well, they got the coach they want. Absolutely, they'll be all right.
1: Yeah, maybe I can do something, but big guys around them all.
0: Yeah, well, Daryl worked it out. That wing team is made to play with small players.
1: Okay. I'm going to get over there and see if I can find Otis somewhere. Scuff a head up for him while I'm watching the game.
0: Yeah, that's what you need to do.
1: That'd be rough. I don't know if I can handle that.
0: I believe you have your hands full.

0: all out. I gotta set on. Maybe when I retire, I get to watch some grandboys or something.
1: Been to a high school game in a few years, but this year's my 40th anniversary, so, or reunion, or whatever you call it, so I guess I'll go with that one.
0: Yeah, that sounds good. Well, sounds like you're old anyway.
1: Yeah, I'll go cut up a little bit.
0: Still got that old six pack.
1: Yeah, that's right.

0: need to jam out west on Thoroughfare. 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We'll get it on Thoroughfare if I'm 289 away.
1: West of the express, 288 north.
0: I'm step up to your train inside of the hospital.
2: Yeah, it'll be good. Let's go back to 92, huh?

Norfolk Southern, milepost 367.2. 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
1: No defects. 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

0: 1000. Alright, give me 289 after you get some around.
1: 48, we have a flash flood warning on our side. So, I do have one crossing. I'll get you lined up behind them, over.
2: I'll wait on one, appreciate it.
1: Flash flood warning for now. Okay, I'm not sure how you guys handle this, but for us it means a maximum train speed of 40 across the bridge there on our territory and looking out for, you know, the usual water issues, over.
2: Yeah, we got the same thing. Flash flood.
1: Making sure we're on the same page. Wish this, yeah.

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1: 364.
0: Perfect head inspecting, make your way up the order, Rington will go as soon as it clears, over.
1: Alright, Herford's checking ahead, we'll get the signal when we can.
0: West Tennessee out.

Flashlight warning between the 3944 and the 4041 has been voided. Apparently there's still any bulletins still. Inspected and expired. Let me get you back to your car, Jill.

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Yeah.

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0: Unity dispatcher. 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
1: Alright, yeah, Mission Saudi's message. 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

Dispatch, Unity 288, over. Permission to proceed. He's bound in the block. 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Those will be yours. Read it with an update. With permission to reverse. Over.

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Southwest Tennessee Dispatcher, W63, 90 over. Alright, have a safe trip, over. West Tennessee, yeah.

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Everything looking good when the flash robotics expire, over. I like that. Still got a little bit to go for that one, I think. 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Have a good night. 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

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Flash flood warning number 8826. East Warwick, send us 4128 to the 4316. If you still got it, scratch it out, please, 1057, over.

0128-4316, right over. We got a flash mob warning on our track, so anywhere between Decatur Junction and Vine Street, 40 miles per hour, looking out for the usual water issues, over.

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0: Kansas City Dispatch, over. Yes, you are, over. Are you 3 o'clock Eastern or Central? Okay, started asking what I asked since people swap bolts around. Here we go.
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2: Flight 203 at Oakwood.
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2: Yes, sir, it's all right. I want to go ahead and give up the side and everything's lining off back side movement at 8:48. Ought to be here pretty soon.
1: Okay, all right, I understand why 20309, everything you handle on the siding has been lined and locked back for siding movement. You're all done and in the clear, and 848 train stopped down on the siding, waiting for the outbound here.
2: That is correct.
1: Okay, all right, I appreciate it, Joe.
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Washington, dispatch,

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7733, over. Alrighty, let's clear up the 7069, speed limit 8 to 261, protected, over. 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
1: I-12509, over.
0: Yeah, that I-12509, that flash flood from the 000300.9 to the 000328.0 has been expired. Good for Tom Tibbs to speak now, over.
1: I understand flash flood 300.9 to 328.0 been lifted track speed.
0: Appreciate it. CSX ST train dispatcher out. 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Hey, you want to go to channel 20 and I'll put that flash flood on you, over.

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1: All right, 76706, I-126-08, CSXD 5262, WS Howard. Drop down to 9B. 9B, you can show that canceled at 0032 ARS, over. That is correct. Thank you.

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6 ABM, 205-09 number. Got a conscious discrepancy on you? All the cars are there. You got a sunblock sequence. Can you look at that AS?

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3.364, over. M124, Lambo Park, 361 protected, coming back your way, over. Alright, we're going to come over here shortly. 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
1: That's correct, over 126.
0: Golf you go, have a safe trip. Western City.
1: Thank you, have a good morning.
0: Western City Dispatch, 365, or? Clear 7102, Steve with an ace on protected 261, over. Off you go, Western City.
1: I'm 120.

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Alright. 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About 14,000 feet.

17 Dispatch, 289 Rebel. How about clearing up turn to Ford? 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Okay, that was me. Sorry, that was an old pop-up that was on the screen. My apologies.

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1: 8-0, defense.
0: Looks like for right now, permission on the gate is heading over by your lonesome, 88, just went on the A-lead, over.
1: Folks, 3-3-7.8-0, defense.

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1: Are you already moving up there? Hey Tim, can you stop me short? Can I get the signal at Wheeler back and stop short of Robertson? I'm trying to keep this 733 moving. You should see limestone. He's getting short on time. Over. Alright, okay, if I knock Wheeler down now, over. Alright, let me know when he stopped Roberts and I'll change you around to head in the siding there. I'm trying to get this guy back before they go on the law mail. I appreciate it. Sorry for the inconvenience. White Tennessee 733, over.
2: 733, over.
1: Clearing 7187, Brock Lumber, clear off the limits, now protected 261, over.
2: 7187, Brock Lumber, protected by 261, over.
1: Alrighty then, currently running time at Wheeler real quick, he then started to move, and I just took the signals back and we'll go on, over.
2: Alright, running time for 810 at Wheeler.
1: Yep, well, that means it affects your McIntyre, he's gonna go in at Robertson out of your way, over.
2: All right, here we go.
1: Careful, please, like this, yeah.

0: 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Milepost 299.7. 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Total excellent. 418. Detector out.
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0: Emergency Dispatcher 18, Lugan Sutton Springham 2 deciding, then over.
1: Clear Harbor.
0: Yes, if you can stop short of Roberts and I'll bring him to the side, you know? No, he already passed this week. I'll just bring that 733 to the side, you know? Listen, it's you.

Okie dokie then. What's this here?

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2: Let me go over there and talk to him while you walk him out.

0: XST train, dispatch Jack Slicing, over.
1: Yeah, dispatchers, LA-4810, over.
0: LA-4810, go ahead, over.
1: You ready for a job brief?
0: Yeah, go ahead, over.
1: All right, we got Bennett Thomas on duty, 2300 with dispatch Fulton, 837-30, 20 messages. We got 26 by 77 tonight, 6,081 tons, 6378 long. Four engines, 3177, 5295, 3396, and 7287. All over 3,500 gallons, nothing's written up on there, all good for power. Plenty of fire, no restrictions, no work. PTC and TO is both working. Presently, doing a brake test. Once we get through, we'll be ready to go.
0: Okay, I understand. When you're ready there, I guess let me know, and I'll get you lit up there at NS there.
1: All right. Okay to proceed here in the side and also permission on the side.
0: Yeah, that's correct. LA-4810, you got permission on that side there at Oakworth, and like I said, just let me know when you're ready to go.
1: I understand permission on the side, and also we'll call you up when we're ready to go. Thanks, sir.
0: I appreciate it. CSXSD train dispatcher.
1: We do have the side, and he said just call him up when we're ready to pull ahead.
2: Sorry.

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1: 365, over.
0: Clear 7188, block Lumber, clear of the limits, now protected 261, over.
1: Understand, clearing up that 7188, Broughton Lumber, 261, protected.
0: Be heading to McIntyre, traveling into track 1 from there, my utility set, over.
1: Say going to McIntyre, shoving in.
0: That is correct, that's what you paid you. Let me try this again in the right order of numbers and letters and words. We're outgoing high to McIntyre, traveling to track 1, over.
1: Right on, say going to McIntyre, shoving in.
2: Track 31, 13. Drive
0: about an hour.

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NSC dispatch, over. I'm sorry, try telling again. I'm not sure who's calling, but I cannot hear you.

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0: Alright, LA 48, 10, understand. Okay, to come on north there, talking to ENS, we'll get you head toward Nashville, over.
2: 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Western City,

0: WSXL 848, I take it, siding to Maine North, sir?
1: That's correct.
0: Have a safe trip, then. Yeah.
1: All right, thank you.

Okay.

Tennessee Dispatch 288, over. Looks like you still got the flash flood warning bulletins. If you still show any flash flood warnings on the Memphis East, all of them are voided. If you come up on any that you still show, make it 148, over. Here we go, careful please, listen to this out.

Western City Dispatcher, are you doing now? After stopping McIntyre, Western City Dispatch mission past the stop signal for the main siding eastbound, looking out, 365, still holding time in general. And here we go, Western City, yep.

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Alright, DM 64708, I'll get you lined up for a push. Thank you. 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
1: All righty. Do verify real quick. Your train length shows me at N 486 about 85 on the photo.
0: 4-3-08.
1: We do have a monster 16 4 memory Pagan 5 occupied, so
0: R and O.
1: 204, how about we scramble them up to Chihuahua and tuck in there for me still? 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

finish at 204. Clear couple number 7196, Rudy to Glens. And what's the other one? 7198, Glens to Gravel. 261 protected, Ella. Here we go, talk what you have to do, twist this out.

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West Tennessee Dispatch, over. Currently got one of Plain Tomorrow's coming across. We'll get you squeezed in behind them, over. Every surface X trip tonight, West Tennessee, over.

that way, shall we? Make your way to LeBaron, ET3, flight team will be in cruise to get the boat with the power up there in a minute, over. We'll take the go to the side of your rail, the markings will follow up on these boats.

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1: We're low for 30.

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0: last one for this morning, left 27286. Old and Bright, 261 protected, over. We'll see you next time. If I don't talk with you again today, wait, that's you.

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0: 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Detector out.
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dispatcher 288. Got a couple coming from Chattanooga, more or less back to back. I'm running you toward Crow Creek with one to clear, but shouldn't be much of a trouble. So to see how to come back out of there, right over. Do me a favor and check out with me. Yeah, it should be still me. Check with me before you head in the Crow Creek and see what they want to do. I'm not sure. CSX got a good bit of traffic. I'm not sure how they're going to run this stuff this morning. What's a good milepost for you to use them? Three 34. Here comes some real estate now. Like I said, check with me before we tuck in, then we'll go from there. What's this here?

Here we go,

0: dispatch the 600, over. We got 363 and 289 coming back to back. 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And that sound like a plan to you?
1: Yeah, I guess so.
0: We'll foresee the plan A. I'll check to whatever CSX is going to do with my trains out there.
1: Okay, please,
0: careful, please. Wish to check.

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Detector out.

comes. Yeah, but didn't they have to set out for Lady Brakesfield? 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
1: Here's LA 49, you're ready to stop on the side up here.
0: Got an open bridge, track this minute, over.

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0: Bridge is up, and I've got an 849 coming across the bridge there, behind it there. As soon as they get out of the way, I'll get you going. Get over.
1: Okay.
0: All right, thank you there. 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

0: 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Hey, will you need a signal there at the south end, over?
1: No.
0: Alright, I appreciate it. Like CSXST train is back out.

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1: Westerns,
0: you're on 2, over. Sure.
1: CSX, G364, like to go across the river.
0: Alright, let's get you more. We have a safe trip, over.

0: in there, 70, 82.
1: Yeah, it fired about

dispatcher 600, over. Clearing number 7309, Lombard to Borac. New tractor 40 protected at this point, over.

it's not one of y'all getting locked in at Midway. We do have 363, 289, a short time, and 735 coming at the 3-pack, over. Careful, please. Let's test you up.

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1: Sierra 849, go ahead.
0: Hey, where are you guys going to double to? Or we're going to set the rest of it out at SO6?
1: Three track, clear.
0: All right.
1: Are you an officer? Can you tell if we got me clear in that too?
0: Yeah, I'm in the office.

0: Yeah, you're well and clear. I got those two of them.
1: I appreciate it. Would you be able to sit on the shove and three?
0: I can't. I don't have anybody here right now. Just a minute. Let me see if I can rustle somebody up.
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3: Morning, Aaron, it's 696.
2: L69210, go ahead, over.
3: Yes, sir, we've got our cut built, about 15 cars. The 849 is in the yard, and I'm working with him. I was going to see if I could occupy the siding with him. He is clear in the yard here.
2: All right, coming out at the 000308.2, over.
3: Yes, sir, that is correct.
2: All right, let me talk to that 849. I'll get you going there, over.
3: Okay, I'll stay right here on 20.
2: All right, thank you, over.
1: Third line 33 at
4: 905. What was that, Doug?
1: Cut off that line 33 at 905.
2: CSX SD train dispatcher Jacksonville to the L8409, over.
1: L849.
2: Hey, I've got L692 wanting to come out in the siding there at the 000308.2 and go north there. Is your entire train out in the yard there, over?
1: Yeah, that's right.
2: All right, I want to talk to him, talking with you there about coming out there at the 3082 and entering the siding, over.
1: All right.
2: I appreciate it. CSX SD train dispatcher out. All right, CSX SD train dispatcher Jacksonville, L69210, over.
1: 69210, over.
2: All right, after talking to him, working with that L84909, as permission on the siding, do you have permission to enter and occupy the siding there at the 000308.2, heading north in the siding, 0606 ARS, over.
1: All right, after job briefing with 849, got permission in the siding here at Oakworth, 0606 ARS. I'll let you know as soon as I get line locked back
2: in. I appreciate it. CSX SD train dispatcher out.

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0: 6SD Training Specialist, LA-4909, over.
1: LA-49.
0: I was getting ready to take your blocking down, all that. You said you all were in the clear, and everything you've handled on the site's been line locked back reciting you, sir, over.
1: Yeah, that's right. That other job took care of the crosses. They took both the crosses, and we're in the clear of the yard here. Shows in the clear.
0: I understand. Locked up in the clear there, and everything's lined to lock back except for what 692 is using, over.

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1: Relocation.

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Hey, good morning, you said 306. Okay, appreciate the info. Here comes your taxi.

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0: coming down there to you. 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I didn't know there was cars in your truck. I wouldn't have had you come up that way.
1: No, you did. I appreciate you letting them know.
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Detector out.

0: switches them.
1: Yes, sir. Switches that we used to get in the siding here at Oak Worth are lined and locked back for siding movement. We'll all end up updated, ready to go north when you take us. I need to get work one industry on the main between the switches at Athens, set some cars up on the LD, and then clear up on the NED.
0: Well, I hate to tell you this, but you're going to have to babysit me today. I ain't been over here in about 2 years. I got you between the switches at Athens, and then L&D is between north of Athens and Cary, right?
1: Yeah, that's right. When we get done with that industry, if you can line me up out the north end of Athens, and then I can put the cars on the LD and clear up on the NED. We'll not need no other signal than north Athens when we leave that industry.
0: All right. Sounds good, fellas. Y'all come on up here. Let me know when you're done at Athens, ready to go on up to the single main.
1: All right, we appreciate it. It's okay, go ahead and talk to Southern.
0: Yeah, okay, talk to Southern, head north. I'll be ready for you there at South Harris.
1: All right, my brother, we appreciate you.
0: Thank you. Is the dispatcher answering them?
1: LC 92, Darby.
0: Delegation.
1: Thanks, sir.
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street light lock back out in north end, south end, and signals up on a single main function in the bedroom.

0: 6. 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
1: 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I'll get it.

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0: movement,
1: over.
0: Line and lock back for sign of movement. Clear the sign, over.
1: We're pulling up to Vine Street now, over.
0: Okay. I'm still on the side, but everything you handle, line and lock back for the sign. Thank you.
1: Yeah, just fixing the holler dead end, yes.
0: Thank you. Just dispatching.
1: Oh, 103 out.
0: Dispatcher, entered over.
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0: Tennessee engine, over.
1: Y103, we're waiting on another one now.
0: Let me see, bridge it up. Hang on, let me turn around some time real quick. 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

between the 425.5 and the 425 service after the rest is. 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Okay.

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1: 289, Darby. About 35 minutes. What's the plan for us, over?
0: Heading there, Wheeler. I think they got a rig crew. They've got a rig crew. I think they're coming towards y'all. So just heading there, Wheeler. We'll wait on them there, over.
1: Out, or do we need to pull it in?
0: Let's pull in so I can get this empty by y'all while we wait. If you don't care, please.

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2: Aisle 128, over.
1: Yeah, about 10 cars from the back end, you got a door swinging. All
2: right, then, we go get it taken care of here at Oak Park, appreciate it.
1: All right, bye, guys.
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0: Dispatcher answering, over.
1: I'll breathe. Can I get a tag on the wheel?
0: Look, I breathe tagged on the 8-8, 807 AM, over.
1: All right, tag on the wheel. I'll have you at the 2-0-4-3-5.

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0: 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Roddy, just drop information that Ricker is getting a van now coming y'all's way, over.
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0: You can try another radio. I can't make you out there.
2: Which one is better?
0: A little better.
2: I got a Huntsville and Brownsboro and Scottsboro.
0: Okay. Can you clear at Huntsville if I need you to?
2: I believe I can, but it may take me just a minute or two to get everything in the clear there.
0: Okay. I'll let you know. I got a one Westbender coming. We'll see how he's doing once y'all get a little closer there.
2: Okay.

0: manufacturer engine over.
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SX detector, milepost 313.5, no defects, repeat, no defects, total axles 5.

0: dispatcher can get with you. I think we're just going to go with it.
1: Tennessee Fletcher, answered, over.
2: Dispatcher, good morning. CSXT, IO 2609. Please go north across the river, please.
1: Yeah, good morning. They're taking the drawbridge. I'll get on across behind you, over.
2: I understand, over. Thank you.
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0: change now?
1: Yeah, 128. We're going to go behind this 26.
0: Yes, sir. Yes, sir. Told the NS. I'll be ready for you.
1: Yeah, thank you.

RW Cars, got a mobile TA 8208, work between Pine Street and 12th Avenue on the main track. Picking the gate spot here, 363.3.

0: I will follow 126, or IO 26, I said, over.
1: All right, appreciate it. Have a good day.

0: dispatch, Anston.
1: Wow, 103, that's about getting that side to go back to Oakworth, though.
0: 128's on the side, and now I'm getting ready to come north. So let him clear, and then we'll get going that way.
1: Who'd you say?
0: I-128,
1: all right, I-128 in the side, and holler at you behind him. All right, we'll do it, sir.

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Call me back after 3026, 128, and 129 South. They're all right on top of the chair. 2 North, 1 South. Actually, call me back after the 2 North. You got more work to do, or...

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0: West Tennessee Dispatcher entering, over.
1: Is that I-128 on, our PTC just put me in suppression. Is it okay to move on your side, keep on going?
0: You didn't go into emergency, just went to suppression.
1: That's right, it put me in suppression, something about a switch or on the engine, I think.
0: Okay, yeah, you're good to go on our side there.
1: All right, my dispatcher won't answer me right now, so I'm going to pull on it until I try to get him.
0: Okay, I know where to find him.
1: All right, thank you, then.
0: Sure, dispatcher.

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Detector out.

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1: Yeah, 128.
0: I-128.
1: Yeah, but BCC put me in suppression just right here on the river, and I done talked to Southern. We're moving north.
0: Okay. BTC got you for pushing in suppression, but recovering and moving again.
1: Yeah, I don't know why. They didn't give me no warning or nothing.
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1: 103, gap missing in that side and buying 128. Can we come split rail over?
0: Mold and split, over.

see you, Spencer. Answering, over. Beginning with 9:19 a.m. over. Let's go west of block 919, certification there, over. Yes, sir, dispatcher.

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1: Dispatch yourself forward, flails. We're ready to go eastbound to Limestone, about 3,000 feet of train.
0: Like we're going to get this trap, Matt. You wait, get you that way, yo.
1: Hey, we appreciate it.
0: Tennessee to Clark, over.
2: Clark answering, over.
0: Yeah, I got one ready to leave out at 12, over.
2: All right, copy that. Got a few more tires back up and be out your way about no more than 10 minutes.
0: All right.

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1: Y-103 locked up in the yard in the clear. Everything we handle, line to lock side and move it over.
0: I'm up, clear the side and switch to store side and move. Thank you.
1: Thank you, sir.
2: X detected. Milepost 299.7. No defect. Repeat. No defect. Total axle 396. Detector out.

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0: Yeah, how much tonnage y'all got with you going east? You got your tonnage handy?
1: Be 1385 on the ton.
0: 1385, right, thank you. 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

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Solid information, 735, start to head of y'all, Leighton, about 7,500 feet long, over.

Occupy the main, south on the signals. 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

his board, and how do you do coming up almost? 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All right, man. 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

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You said you're built partially on the main yard limit. So you were just leaving the yard over. Yard. Is that the only thing?

0: 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You have a defect. Testing. 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Detector. 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You have a defect.
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0: We'd
1: like to see if we could use this side and carry it over course and go work that interchange with us.
0: I've got 692s coming from Harris in that way. I'm going to go to the south end of the yard there. 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
1: 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Repeat, no defect. Total excellent 4.

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1: CSX I-129, like to cross the river southbound.
0: I will follow L-692, over.
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0: Yes, sir.
1: Hey, my machine's not keeping up with y'all. I'll keep it on you. Y'all come on.

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0: Okay, appreciate the heads up, Federal.
1: All right, brother, have a good rest of your shift.
0: Say, dispatcher out.

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2: Yes, sir, 692.
0: 692, you were in tonight, correct? You're going to hand your engine over to the 699, is that correct?
2: That is correct. They're going to take over the CSX 2011.
0: L696, working with 692, okay, out the south end.

0: of the yard, looking out for the Wild 101 coming out the north end. Over.
1: 699, Dan understands. Jeff Pitt talked about signing no for it with the 692 and the Wild 101.
0: It is correct. Wild 101, Christian on the side there, working with the 692, handing his stuff over to 699, looking out for each other.
1: Wild 101 understands has permission on this side to know for it, working with that 699 and L692.
0: That's correct. I told the Darby over there he's expecting y'all to come over to the interchange. 129's coming through the river now.
1: All right, I understand. We thank you.
0: Thanks, sir. Okay, see ya.
2: 692, Badger Dispatch.
0: 692.
2: Yes, sir. Just take taking control of this engine. You can go ahead and show us clear the side.
0: Clear the side, relinquishing control to the 699. Thank you.
2: All right. Thank you, sir.

0: find us, 6454, you come on now. Derail's down.
1: Tennessee, Spatcher, engine over.
2: Yes, sir, over his car. Can you get a tag on A-Lee?
1: On A-Lee with Cabri at 10:56 a.m., over.
2: 10:56 a.m. with Cabri, thank you.
1: That's right.

0: collect the debris.
1: Going for Cobbery.
2: Yes, sir. Is it up from the hill from docking up at the top of the hill up here?
1: Calling on the phone right now.

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Over.

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1: 3369 and the milepost is 0032.0.
0: 312.0?

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0: Whenever we can, we'd like to work that interchange.
1: Boards, y'all need.
0: I believe we can do it 3 boards.
1: Y'all come on to the indication, though.
0: I'll signal indication, thank you.
1: I'll stay around.
0: 101.
2: Yeah, go ahead.
3: Drop a tie here.
2: Just one?
3: That's right. Copy that. You're mute.
0: We're going to put a high rail on, man.
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Detector out.

0: 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Go ahead. They're coming to you on reverse, 1115. 1115 AM, Corden Drew's up.
1: Two five, all right.
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1: Say 04.
0: Say 04.
1: 04, we ready to go westbound.
0: Say location, over.
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0: Dispatch, I answer.
1: It's 99. 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We'll be ready to go.
0: Okay. Light, airport, and where are we going?
1: First stop is we got to set the bottom cars off at Fulton and then couple back up, go to Rushport, just south of Homescap. First stop, then Tyson, then the number one track in Hampton.
0: Oldville is there between Hartsville and North Holmes Gap, right?
1: Yes, sir, that's right.
0: Let me know when you're done there. This light here, now you don't know if you're back behind it, you're going to need another one to leave off?
1: Yes, sir, that's correct.
0: Okay. All right, let me know when you're solid and switches line back and you're ready to go.

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0: Oh, what kind of tonnage y'all got coming back now for this slower steel there? Over. '07, all right. Absolutely.
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0: All right, I'm

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Detector out.

0: 4 there at 12th Avenue here in a couple minutes. They fixed to turn across the drawbridge.
1: All right, AO 4 at 12th Avenue.
0: Tennessee 81, 9087. 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

0: Folk Southern, milepost 367.2. No defects. Repeat, no defects.
1: Trail 4, what are y'all riding on over?
2: So far, we're riding on a 3422, 3422.
1: Only that's 3422. When y'all get to Twelfth Avenue after stopping, just past the westbound stops at Twelfth Avenue, main siding 1206. 1206 in the PM corner, rules over.
0: 7.2. No defects. Repeat. No defects.
2: 1206 PM. Understand that stop. Just past stop 712. Westbound main side corner, rules. Appreciate it.
1: Dispatcher out.

Adranów. Five off back for the main air, Fallfield headed south. 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Hello. All right. We'll see 520 north there, and then we'll head out on a single main.

0: 77. 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
1: Got you, over.

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0: Clear the side, line lock back for the side. Done and in, change correct.
1: That's right. We thank you.
0: All right, sir. 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
1: Got you too, Dispatcher.

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1: Hardy Guy Steve Smith out of Mobile TA, 9886, 9886 at River Junction, working between Vine Street and Potato Junction on Main 1 track. Also including CP at Vine Street. Sitting home here at River Junction, working just in front of the bridge tower.
2: South.
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2: 27, just a heads up, there is a 73C on the main at Lee, you will be following that road.
3: Alright.
2: Alright, dispatch out.
0: Tower, over.

0: Winston, if you just match over.
1: This is Smith. I'm trying to get a hold of the tower here.
0: Who's trying to get a hold of the tower?
1: Smith.
0: So did you say you're trying to get a hold of Sheffield Tower?
1: No, the Decatur Bridge Tower, oh.
0: Okay, let me see if I can get a hold of him. Give me one moment.
1: All right.
0: Weston, I see that. 287, over.
2: 287, over. I don't know the drawbridge tone, over.
0: I got it. I wanted to let you know there is a crossing malfunction that just came in at the milepost 375.7375.7 letter A at Main Street. It will be a 15 mile per hour that I will have to do for head in only, over.
2: All right, false activation at 375 Main Street, 15.
0: That's correct. Coming to your PTCO. All right, dispatch out.

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1: Go ahead for Smith, over.
0: Let me talk to you in just a second, over.
1: All right.
0: All right, dispatcher, over.
1: That's right, just letting you know we're sitting on here at River Junction, backing up those wells in front of you, over.
2: All right, go right ahead there, over.
1: All right, here we go. All right, Harold, you good.

0: coming up moving fast quickly to 9928 from Wheeler to McIntyre, one idle way signal. But if I report six behind the MS100, just carry up.
1: Cabrillo! Something, man. Go.

0: send it to dispatch 286, over. Come on, folks, can I show you head over? All right, 337, letter A, send you another one. Wait, no, man, it's a way to clear up ahead, over. Dispatch over. West Tennessee dispatch over. West Tennessee dispatch over.
1: Yes, sir, that's R.W. Clark. You show me clear the A lead.
0: Okay, R.W. Clark will be all clear of the A lead at 149 in the PM, over.
1: 149, Sam, thank you.
0: No problem. Dispatch out.

Southwest Tennessee Dispatch, 286, over. I can get you another track, 30. What mile post you at, over? All right, 328, letter A, track 30, coming to you, over. Dispatch out.

Southwest Tennessee, dispatch to Cambrai, over. Southwest Tennessee, dispatch to Cambrai, over.

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1: Okay, I got that. You will be waiting on the eastbound 286. Over.

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0: 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And we'll start time break, and I'll get everybody.
1: Flight Tennessee Dispatch 286, over. We're going to release a 9783 Prosty Lumber to Brock on the main, showing you protected by 10198 centimeter wave. 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

I'm going to call you. I can't really hear you too good on that radio. Give me one moment.

Northwest Tennessee, dispatch, over. Understand, Main Street at the 375.7 letter A, working as intended at 227 in the PM, over.

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A heads up, you will be holding at 12th Avenue waiting on maintenance to clear up ahead, over.

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1: Roger, copy, copy.
0: Go ahead, over.
1: Can I get a permission for El Poseidon, please?
0: I'm not sure if I need to give you that permission just yet. You mind holding off until I see where this 881 gets, over?
1: Oh, I can see that. So I'll
0: call you back in just a moment, over. Dispatch out.

0: Tennessee Dispatch 8-8-1, over. Mile post, you hit, over. 314, all right, I got that. Track 40 coming to you, over. West Tennessee Dispatch to Cabaret, over.
1: 867.2, no defects, repeat.
0: I'm going to get you your permission on Elko siding. Permission on Elko siding for you at 325, 325 in the PM, over.
2: Oh, I thought we got permission on Elko siding at 325 PM by EVA.
0: That's correct, over.
2: All right, so I got to go in for 81, right?
0: That's right, over.
1: Norfolk Southern, milepost.
0: All right, dispatch out.
1: 6-7 point.
0: West Tennessee dispatch to Smith, over.
1: No defects.
3: Go ahead for Smith dispatch, though.
0: Just checking on your time, over.
3: Probably 5 to 7, maybe 10 minutes at the most, though.
0: Okay, I got that 10. Thank you. Dispatch out.

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1: Hey, Skyder Drawbridge, this is Smith. Welding the thermite welds out of the way, y'all good to go.
0: All right, appreciate your time. We'll go over there, over.

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Over.

it over. 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
0: Dexter Street, Mount Post, 382.8, 382.8, is that right? That's right, showing working as a 10350 to pick it up.

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Roger, keep going over. Over 7 Gulf, keep Eastern emergency, keep going over. Over 7 Gulf, keep answering, emergency tone, over. Okay, now just wanted to make sure y'all are all right. All right, just accidental. Thank you very much. Here we go. Keep out.

see this best today, 81 over. Fisher, Gabby made it. Westbound, just shit over. All right, I copy that. Thank you. Dispatch out.

Southwest to the Phoenix Metro. Upstate Parkway, I'll clear Elko Siding at 435, 435 in the PM, over. Correct, over. No problem, dispatch out.

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Repeat, no defect. Total excellent. 624. Detector out.

Southwest, 7 Phoenix, Sky Traveler. I don't get you southbound to the side and behind one, over. No problem, dispatch out.

Yeah,

Yeah, it won't be Oakburn, but I can for sure pull you over one of the Simplays before I'm boring.

Yeah, yeah, yeah. I've already got one in the Stallion Ardmore, or it's Stallion Oakwood, to come south meeting you. So we'll have to get across the river, but I'll duck in there and we'll...

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They want your cars to go to track number 3. Put your motor then number 2 over.

Tennessee 362, over. Soon as this day 81 clears McIntyre, I'll get you eastbound, over. Thank you, dispatcher. Train master, they're going in to be at 12, over. All right, dispatcher.

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1: No defects.

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1: CSX 520, we'll have to get across that river when we can.
0: Let's try drawing a bridge, I'll get you north over.
1: We appreciate that. You have a good day.
0: You as well.

West Tennessee Dispatch, 362, over. The 81's about to clear. Train master, Roger Hicks, he said he can meet you at the crossing at McIntyre. As soon as that signal comes in, 40 will be yours, over.

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I'll be back with you just a second. Thank you.

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1: Bay 43, minute.

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Problem. Thank you.

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approach.

0: Southwest Tennessee Dispatch, over. I think I'm going to turn sharp, over. Affirming Morris Mill Road, Northeast at the 333.6 Bitter A, over. Show that works, man. It's 10 at 5:55 in the PM, over. No problem, thank you. Dispatch out. West Tennessee, dispatch out.
1: 362, dispatch, over.
0: 362, over.
1: Yes, we got our paperwork here at Decatur ready to head to Chattanooga whenever we can.
0: All right, I copy that. Signal indication is coming to you, over.
1: Don't come to us, like, here we go.
0: Thank you, dispatch out. West Tennessee, dispatch, 732, over. What milepost can I show you, at, over? A, you'll see one here at Midway, track 30 coming your way, over. Yes, correct. Dispatch out.

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0: 362, clear, Hubbard.
1: Yeah, apparently we're aiming for TBA and they're gonna throw yards. What a total.
2: Yeah, I've got a 1930 crew. I'm trying to get them to put from 520 over to you, but I'm still in conversation.
1: Yeah, I'll give you.

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back once you get to Greenbrier. Yeah, correct. Dispatch out. Thank you.

Yes, correct. Thank you. Dispatch out. So before you go, I do have some instructions to give you, one, AKA. Trainmaster wanted me to let you know that you will need to set your cars off in the middle.

the 446 dot 608 Warwick Johnson Road, working as attendant 700-700 T-Mobile. Thank you. Dispatch a call.